0: 80s to now are on KISS 102.7. You're on Mario Lopez. Throwback soundtrack coming out shortly, but quickly wanted to mention this. America, about to celebrate our big 250th birthday, which is wild when you think about it, because we're just a baby.
1: Just a baby. Like that tortoise.
0: Just like that. There's tortoises in the world.
1: That are older.
0: Yes, exactly. And there's no better way to celebrate than with an ice cold one, especially when it's inspired by the original recipe of President George Washington himself. New York Public Library has teamed up with a local brewery to produce a special edition called Liberty Lager. It'll be brewed with George's own original recipe for what he called small beer. He wrote the recipe, named for its low alcohol content, okay, boo, on the back page of his military journal while serving as a young colonel in 1757. So now we know George invented the first light beer.
1: Oh, look at that.
0: That is a fun fact. Okay, well, you're in the battlefield. You want to get too hammered. Got to keep it light.

0: KS1027, the 80s to now. Happy Throwback Thursday. You're all Mario Lopez, dusting off the time machine for a quick little musical trip into the past with our throwback soundtrack. Taking it back 39 years to this week in 1997. That year, I could be seen starring alongside Jamie Presley in a film called The Journey Absolution.
1: Iconic film.
0: Well, thank you.
1: Sci-fi.
0: That was a fun little sci-fi film, and Jamie Presley was peaking in all of her powers. I believe she was like 19 years old and such a sweetheart. And ironically, my son, Dominic, just did a movie with Jamie
1: Presley.
0: That's
1: right. That was the one in Alabama, right?
0: Correct. Talk about a full circle moment. And it turned out really cool, called The Last Shot. Anyway, musically, Jewel snagged herself a top 10 hit with a song that initially started as journal entries from when she was 16.

0: Great song. Great song. Still holds up, too. I feel it was like the inspiration for the whole Billie Eilish sort of, right?
1: It's kind of she's like the precursor to all of them.
0: Yeah, Sarah McLachlan kind of deal. But this jam, my man Mark Morrison found himself in the top three, should have been number one with a song he literally wrote.

I remember I was single, just out of a relationship. I was walking into a club. This was playing. Oh my gosh. Honestly, on one of my all-time favorite songs. And it's a classic. Post Malone just sort of did a remake of it with Mark Morrison, and it holds up. But it was Hanson at the top of the chart with a deceptively deep song about the fleeting nature of time, relationships, and what truly matters in life.

0: idea the song was that deep.
1: You know what? It's strange as an adult listening to the lyrics of that song. It is way deeper than you ever thought when you were younger.
2: Huh. More Mario Lopez on the way.
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guys. The crew is back live. Friday morning, Crispin Show. Yeah, I've been out a couple of days this week. We're back with a big bonus day, 10K summer cash giveaway. And I'll tell you, 2 hours coming up on the show on Friday, I'm going to get not one, but two people qualified. So I'm going to be going for a number of winners every hour, bonus day, and two qualifiers, 1 hour. I'll take the correct caller to get in, but I'll take two. Yeah, we're down to the final week after this week. Plus, live, we're going to have some fun with Name That Tune, Rod's Wake Up Song from McDonald's, Howard Smith is back, and more. 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

80s to now are on Kiss 102.7. Olivia Lopez, don't forget, we're getting that new Taylor Swift Toy Story 5 song tomorrow. I Knew It, I Knew You is the name of the track. Taylor gushing about her excitement to sing about the character she loved as a child. I believe she was 5 years old when the first Toy Story came out. So that's a pretty cool moment. Olivia.com to find out more.

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1: Alvaro Lopez, wasting no time, getting right to a random question. What you got, Frazier?
2: Would you rather never be able to wear shoes again or never be able to clip your fingernails again?
1: Oh, no, no, no. I'm good not wearing shoes again because I...
2: Well, you already don't wash your feet, so...
1: Well, there's that. No, don't be disgusting. You were talking about the bottom scrub, and I said in the tub, in the shower. I'm good.
2: He has clean feet.
1: I'm always running around barefoot doing jiu-jitsu and martial arts anyway, so it's convenient that way. And, you know, the Native Americans here never wore shoes. They got along just fine. But if you can't clip your fingernails, I've seen, like, some of those ladies that just let them get inappropriately long.
2: Yeah.
1: And you can't function.
2: You can't do anything.
1: You can't do anything. And it looks painful. So, and your nails never stop growing.
2: Nope.
1: So that'd be awful. So, yeah, no, I'm going shoeless.
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KS 1027, the 80s to now. Mario Lopez here. Music rolls on after a quick look at some big tours kicking off today. Nick Jonas in Niagara Falls. Darius Rucker over in Toledo. Tyler Childers in Birmingham, Alabama. And Five for Fighting kicks off their tour with Edwin McCain in Paducah, Kentucky. I love that they're going to these towns that aren't necessarily big cities. Very special for the people there, and the community really gets behind it. AllMario.com to find out more. Right now, let's get back to music.

Hey guys, the crew is back live. Friday morning Crispin Show. Yeah, I've been out a couple of days this week. We're back with a big bonus day, 10K summer cash giveaway. And I'll tell you, 2 hours coming up on the show on Friday, I'm going to get not one, but two people qualified. So I'm going to be going for a number of winners every hour bonus day and two qualifiers, 1 hour. I'll take the correct caller to get in, but I'll take two. Yeah, we're down to the final week after this week. Plus, live, we're going to have some fun with Name That Tune, Rod's Wake Up Song from McDonald's, Howard Smith is back and more. Coming up, Crispin Show, Friday morning on KISS 102.7, the 80s tonight.

0: Kiss 1027. Oh, Mario Lopez got some June 4th birthdays to shout out shortly. In the meantime, why don't we squeeze in today's obscure holiday? What do we got, Fraser?
1: Your choice, either National Cheese Day or National Moonshine Day.
0: Ooh, I like both. I like both.
1: I know, it's tough.
0: I'm going to go Cheese Day, though, because sometimes I'm just craving a hunk of cheese.
1: Yes.
0: I went to the fridge the other day, and I just grabbed just a hunk of cheddar, just cold, and just started gnawing on it. It was amazing. I got asked, and I think we took a poll here, if you had to give up cheese or chocolate for the rest of your life, what would you do? And I said, I'd give up chocolate.
1: Yeah, I think chocolate. I think because I definitely eat cheese way more than I eat chocolate.
0: Quesadillas, pizza.
1: Everything.
0: Grilled cheese sandwich. Come on.

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1: You're on Mario Lopez. Quickly squeezing in today's celeb birthdays. As always, Frazier's going to shout them out. I'm going to try to guess the ages.
2: Angelina Jolie.
0: Ooh, I'm going to say she is 49.
2: 51.
0: Oh, 51. Okay,
2: from
0: okay.
2: Party of Five, Scott Wolf.
0: 54.
2: 58.
0: Wow, okay.
2: Elle DeBarge.
0: Wow. I like me some Elle DeBarge. The family is very talented. 65.
3: That is correct. And finally,
2: Bruce Dern.
0: Bruce Dern's got to be 89.
2: 90.
0: Wow, it's close.
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1: All right, a few more songs, and I think we're going to dig into our mentions to see what's on your mind. 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

Hey, guys, the crew is back live. Friday morning, Crispin Show. Yeah, I've been out a couple of days this week. We're back with a big bonus day, 10K summer cash giveaway. And I'll tell you, 2 hours coming up on the show on Friday, I'm going to get not one but two people qualified. So I'm going to be going for a number of winners every hour bonus day. And two qualifiers, 1 hour, I'll take the correct caller to get in, but I'll take two. Yeah, we're down to the final week after this week. Plus, live, we're going to have some fun with Dame That Tune, Rod's Wake Up Song from McDonald's, Howard Smith is back, and more. 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
1: At All with Mario on Facebook and X. At All with Mario Lopez on IG. Mario Lopez here. Love hearing from you. Questions, comments, jokes, random thoughts, whatever you got. Who's this one from, Frazier?
2: This is from at Witty Idiot. Huh. If we lock in right now, we can be doing the lift from Dirty Dancing by summer. Well, it's already summer, so.
1: Witty Idiot.
2: Maybe fall?
1: Maybe fall. 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And good luck. Hit that squat rack,
2: buddy. And nobody puts Cordo in a corner.
1: Nope.
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0: The 80s to now are on KISS 102.7. What up, Mauro? Courtney Lopez here. Time to make it a little weird with Courtney's random thought. What you got, honey?
1: So you remember in like first grade when everyone would be just chilling and then somebody just threw up out of nowhere?
0: What elementary school did you go to? I don't know if people were just throwing up out of nowhere.
1: Well, yeah, because kids
2: don't. Little kids will throw up and then they bring in that weird sawdust and put it on it.
0: Really?
1: Yeah,
0: wow. I'm happy to say I didn't experience
2: that. Well, you went to Bayside and stuff.
1: Yeah. They didn't puke it.

0: I went to four different elementary schools.
1: Are you serious?
2: You got kicked out of all of them?
0: No, one.
1: Why did they
2: now
1: not
2: you
1: like
2: tell
1: you?
2: Me this? Now I understand.
0: No, one.
2: Sunny.
0: Covenant Christian, because they were paddling me too much because I was too crazy. My mom took me
1: Hold
0: out.
1: On. The problem was they were paddling you too much or because you were out of control?
0: No, yeah. It was like silly things. My mom was like, I'll never forget. She goes, anybody who's going to hit my kid is going to be me, not you guys.
1: I respect that.
0: So she got me out of there. Then I went to Cook. And then I went to Palomar, and then I ended up at Kellogg.
2: But why?
1: Why did you leave the other two?
0: I think I was in trouble in one, I got in fights in another one, and then just I was a hyper kid, you imagine?
1: We gotta get mom back on.
0: Yeah. But I ended up graduating for Kellogg.
3: Shout out Kellogg!

0: Cause I gotta have faith. Ooh, I gotta have faith. Because I gotta have faith. KISS 1027, the 80s to now.
1: Mario Lopez here, getting close to the end of our radio fun. Just one last thing to get to, plus probably enough time to play a request or two before I get out of here. So if you got a song you want to hear, hit me up at All in Mario on X.

0: Kiss 1027. You're Omar Lopez. Almost time to pass the mic, but not before we squeeze in one last thing. Our son Santino graduated kindergarten today. It's so funny because the kindergarten graduation was handled as if you were graduating
1: high school. Super seriously.
0: It's so funny with the cap and gown. They had the balloons. They had the da da da da da da. You know the graduation song come in. They were on the rafters. They threw their hat in the air. It was hilarious. They did little songs. The principal spoke. Their teacher, Father Jim, spoke. They go to Catholic school. They gave them a blessing. And then they did a montage, this video. About the school year. Just kind of going to school year. And they're asking questions throughout. It's like an Office episode. It's so funny because they're talking. And my son's... I was looking at this and I was like, he's the class clown.
1: Oh, yeah.
0: He's out acting a fool. And they ask him what his favorite subject is. Everybody's saying, I love reading and math and this and that. He goes, P, you want to know why? And they're all, why? He goes, because we play basketball and I'm really good at basketball. I don't know where he got that from.
1: That's hilarious.
0: I'm really good at basketball. It's just so funny. And he's like, woo! And he's like shouting up and down like he just accomplished his major thing.
1: He's the hype man.
0: It's the funniest thing. I'll have to put some pictures up.
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1: Oh, Mario Lopez, keeping the music coming your way right after Frasier tells us about a few of the new things on TV and streaming.
2: 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It follows the father fighting to protect his child amid a botched investigation.
0: Ooh, okay. 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
2: Love Island UK season 13 on Hulu. 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
0: I always forget it's hockey season during NBA season. 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

Hey guys, the crew is back live. Friday morning, Crispin Show. Yeah, I've been out a couple of days this week. We're back with a big bonus day, 10K summer cash giveaway. And I'll tell you, 2 hours coming up on the show on Friday, I'm going to get not one, but two people qualified. So I'm going to be going for a number of winners every hour, bonus day, and two qualifiers, 1 hour. I'll take the correct caller to get in, but I'll take two. Yeah, we're down to the final week after this week. Plus, live, we're going to have some fun with Name That Tune, Rod's wake-up song from McDonald's, Howard Smith is back, and more. Coming up, Crispin Show, Friday morning on KISS 102.7, the 80s to now.

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1: I'm Mario Lopez. Music rolls on after some quick robot buzz. Do you remember Rosie the Robot from the Jetsons cartoon?
2: Yes.
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0: 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And you sound like you're in a good mood. 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

0: 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How cool is that? There's Stuff They Don't Want You to Know, My Favorite Murder, Dear Chelsea, and more. Right there on Netflix. I'm flagging the Stuff to Blow Your Mind podcast, personally. I love that one.
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1: Lots of requests for this one. 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

0: 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What's something that's made you smile recently?
1: Well, I'm getting older, and somebody honked at me today and said, hey. And it was somebody I didn't know. It was a guy, and it lets me know I still got it.
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1: 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You should try it out if you haven't already. 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

The 80s to now are on KISS 102.7. Ooh, loving all these 80s songs that you guys are telling us to play tonight. Makes me feel like a teenager again. I mean, it was only like 10 years ago, right? Let's talk some 80s memories coming up next. 10 years ago, right? Let's talk some 80s memories coming up next.

0: 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Hey, everybody, it's Teresa Lucas. Lots of variety on the way today. You know what, Dan? I'm going to give you the honors. Go ahead.
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0: 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Hey, Crystal, got any good news you'd like to share with us?
1: Today is our day. We're closing on our house. We're moving to a new house.
0: Oh, well, that is awesome. That is great news. Congratulations.

0: Kiss 102.7, playing the 80s to now. Thanks so much for listening. It's Teresa. I am so excited about this. You know, with summertime, we all just want to take a little mini vacation, right? Well, check this out. America is turning 250, right? We are celebrating with $250,000 in cash for you guys to win, $2,500 at a time. Lisa, how's that make you feel?
1: I'm in full vacation mode.
0: Yeah. Think about it. You could take the ultimate American getaway and go see national parks and landmarks wherever you want to go. Listen for those keywords and then enter them at our website. 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

0: All right, guys, here we go. Donna's finished with that song?
1: She just kind of got repetitive.
0: Yeah, well, it was a little repetitive at the end. I jumped in. I hate to cut her off, but we've got a show to do. It is Friday morning, Crispin Show. June 5th, going to be a bonus day. We're down to a week to go with our Fairfield 40 10K Summer Cash Giveaway. It's going to be big, and your chance to get in to win. I've got 20 names pulling from last night at Fairfield Chevy Cadillac in Lewisburg. So that's coming up, and we'll have a couple hours. We'll go for double winners today. I'll go for a winner every hour, bonus Friday. And I will take the correct caller twice in an hour. We'll do that two times today. So six total qualifiers, well worth hanging around to get in. And anytime you get qualified, you're a step away from that party. 10 winners of $1,000. Many more summer fun prizes valued at over thousands here on Kiss FM. Boy, we've had amazing weather this week. Another good day. Sun and clouds mix, pretty hot. Going to flirt with 90. We're saying 89 as the high today in central PA. Partly cloudy tonight, down to 63. And forecast tomorrow, cloudy skies followed by some thunderstorm activity. We need the rain now. And severe thunderstorms potentially. That rain forecast about 80% in that forecast again for tomorrow. But Sunday's about 83 and pretty good weather again on Sunday. On the roof! Out there right now, holding steady. We're at 56 at Kiss 102.7, the 80s to now Crispin Show. All right, Friday morning, I was out a couple of days this week. We are back, and we're going to bonus you. I know you're ready.
1: Geared in.
0: You are geared in. We've got the gang checking in. Howard checks in later. Rod's wake-up song from McDonald's a little bit after 6. And I've got a good name. That tune is back at 7. With our friend Scott and the gang at Park Pizza, Billtown's best since 1960. That is coming up.
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0: The 80s to now. Kiss 1027. What you need to know.
1: Good morning. I'm Dan Holzman. Here's what's trending. There's no love lost between Pennsylvania Senator John Fetterman and controversial Maine Senate candidate Graham Plattner. Fetterman calls Plattner a Nazi sympathizer.
2: He really put himself on the radar screen, first with his Nazi tattoo, and he was clearly dishonest about it and claimed he was just a drunk guy that just wanted a skull and bones and put that on, and that's just not true.
1: He also says Plattner's a creep for sending texts of a sexual nature to women who were not his wife. Previously, Plattner called Fetterman the bane of my existence. A Pennsylvania volunteer fireman is arrested for setting fires, then responding to them. Here's Gary Baumgarten.
3: He apparently liked putting out fires, but cops say the problem is he liked setting them first. Going on, they say, a 30-hour arson spree in Montgomery County, Pennsylvania. 29-year-old Justin Sholley slapped with a multitude of charges for fires ranging from a pile of logs to a huge structure fire. All state cops say intentionally set at a time when Sholley's car was seen in the vicinity.
1: Hunter Biden is denying accusations that he left a bag of cocaine at the White House during his father's presidency. Biden sharing a video message on X celebrating 7 years of sobriety, and one social media user brought up the infamous cocaine allegation involving the bag that was discovered in the West Wing while Joe Biden was in office. The incident prompted an investigation by the Secret Service, but the probe failed to identify a suspect. However, Hunter Biden replied to the social media user who claimed the drugs were his and joked, quote, "It most definitely was not. I would never have forgotten my drugs." To sports, the Crosscutters beat West Virginia 12-5. The Cutters are at Trenton tonight. Phillies 6-4 over the Padres. The Phillies host the White Sox tonight. Get the game on 1400 AM WRAK, Williamsport's home for the Phillies. Yankees 2, Cleveland 1. The Pirates beat the Astros 5-1. Carolina 4, Vegas 3 in overtime. The Stanley Cup Final tied 1-1. Game 2 of the NBA Finals tonight. The Spurs host the Knicks. I'm Dan Holzman. That's what's trending. Now everyone knows.
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0: time to wake up and win on Kiss FM with Rodney's Morning Wake Up Song. Brought to you by your area McDonald's here in Central PA. McDonald's, I'm loving it.
1: All right, we're loving it. Yeah, we're back. Haven't done the last couple days. We're out a couple of days earlier this week. And you've got a chance to win McDonald's if you have not won in the last 30 days. And it's good stuff. Yeah, we're talking the extra value meal. Breakfast sandwich, hash browns, coffee. And we're going to hook you up with the hottest thing going, McDonald's fantastic any size McCafe specialty beverage of your choice. You get a free one. They're really good. They hit the spot on a hot day like we're going to have today. All right, 3-2-2 KISS. It'll be easy. Something good and fun, upbeat, and getting you out of the blocks on a Friday morning. Thank God it's Friday. I agree. All right, it's been one of those weeks for me, I can tell you. 3-2-2-KISS. Or 877-322-5477. If you're all set, I'm going to take caller 22.

0: 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Wake up song with McDonald's of Central PA.
1: 7-2.
0: Show the line. We've got a winner on the line right now, and you are, your name, sir?
2: Mark Zakowicz.
0: All right, Mark. Here we go. Now, you knew this right away. Tell me who did it to win it.
2: The B-52s.
0: That is correct.
1: Hey, pal, we got goodies.
0: We've got some goodies from McDonald's, and McDonald's is Central PA, covering you from Lamar all the way out to Mifflinville and Sunbury, Bloom, Berwick, Danville, Lock Haven, McElhattan, Lycoming Creek Road, Southside, and the Golden Strip at McDonald's in Central PA. And Mark, you want some goodies. How about that extra value meal breakfast sandwich? You get hash browns and coffee and one of those great McDonald's drinks that hit the spot this summer. It's the Any Size McCafe Specialty Beverage. How's that sound?
2: It hits the spot at any time, Gary.
0: Yeah, good stuff. Hey, Mark, I'll get that out to you. Have a great weekend. Enjoy the weather. And what station makes it fun to kiss and wake up?
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0: All right, Mark New, of course, B-52s. And we will do it again coming up Monday, Crispin Show. Rod's Wake Up Song from McDonald's of Central PA on Kiss 102.7 The 80s to now. Hey, big day. It's going to be a bonus day. And I have 20 names from last night at Fairfield in Lewisburg. I got a little carried away, and we had decided to qualify a few extra. Now, today, bonus day on a Friday, I'm going to go for a winner every hour. We'll hit the touchstones in two of the hours. However, I will take back-to-back winners in two of the hours, meaning six total qualifiers today. We've got a week to go. I'm trying to get you in that running. And next week, we'll be pulling 60 names of those 60 couples. We'll get to the grand finale party. That's going to be June 17th at Jackass Brewing, downtown Williamsport, in the Lofts. Their event floor is third, fourth floor. They hold the big parties, big wedding receptions, class reunions. They've done some great parties for us. And my buddy Mike Ushera will perform. We'll have some great food and a whole lot more at Jackass Brewing. 60 couples vying for the prizes, and courtesy of Fairfield Auto Group, their 40th anniversary. 10 winners of $1,000 in the summer cash giveaway. And we've got thousands of other summer fun prizes, thousands in amount, not thousands of prizes. No, I don't have thousands of prizes, but we've got some other great prizes valued in the thousands. It's going to be fun. Your chance to win. We'll tell you more about it coming up here on Kiss FM. Wait, we've had a heck of a week. Mix of sun and clouds, another beach-type day with a high of 90. Good night tonight. First Friday, downtown Williamsport. They finally get perfect weather, 5 to 9. I'll give you details about First Friday tonight in the heart of downtown Williamsport. Partly cloudy, 63 tonight, and then partly cloudy tomorrow. Going to start out partly cloudy and then clouding over, thunderstorm activity. And the thunderstorms could be severe tomorrow in a high of 85 degrees, but 80% chance of rain. Sunday looks nice. 83 and sunny. On the road, we've got 58 now at Kiss 102.7, the 80s to now.
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0: Ray 2, 1992 into 93. 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
2: Good morning. I'm Dan Holzman. Here's what's trending. A Bradford County judge has resigned after allegedly violating conduct standards and the state constitution. Magisterial District Judge Jonathan Wilcox was suspended without pay back in October after he allegedly had an inappropriate relationship with a defendant. Then in February, the Judicial Conduct Board accused Wilcox of interfering with a PFA hearing in 2024. Now Wilcox is gone. Muncie Township Supervisor Terry Lockley was arrested and taken out of the Lycoming County Courthouse in handcuffs after a judge decided to hold her in contempt of court. Lockley was held in contempt because investigators say she's declined on several occasions over the past months to sign off on a plan to build a Bass Pro Shops on the old Lycoming Mall property. After a judge ordered her to sign, she refused. That led to $500 daily fines, now totaling $7,000, and 6 months in jail. Court officials say Lockley will be allowed to leave jail if she signs off on the Bass Pro plans and pays the $7,000 fine in full. The UN's atomic watchdogs got no idea what's going on with Iran's nuclear program. Here's Jonathan Savage.
3: The International Atomic Energy Agency says it's been unable to inspect nuclear facilities in Iran affected by last June's bombing campaign. This from a confidential report sent to UN member states and seen by the AP. The IAEA states it can't tell us anything about the current size, composition or whereabouts of Iran's enriched uranium. Iran's only allowed inspectors to visit one nuclear power plant this year. It uses pre-enriched uranium from Russia. The IAEA believes Iran has nearly 1,000 pounds of uranium, nearly pure enough to make a nuclear weapon.
2: Sports, the Cross Cutters are winners. They beat West Virginia 12-5. The Cutters are in Trenton tonight. Philly 6, Padres 4. The Phillies host the White Sox tonight on 1400 AM. WRAK, Williamsport's home for the Phillies. Pirates 5, Astros 1. The Yankees beat Cleveland 2-1. The Yankees got some bad news yesterday. Outfielder Aaron Judge diagnosed with a stress fracture of the first rib on his right side. He's going to miss about 4 to 6 weeks. Carolina 4, Vegas 3 in overtime. The Stanley Cup final tied 1-1. And the Spurs host the Knicks game 2 of the NBA finals tonight. I'm Dan Holzman. That's what's trending. Now everyone knows.
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0: They're in for Mansfield, PA.
1: They spent the night.
0: They came in late. I know they checked him in late downstairs. And they're having fun. We're in the Michelob Ultra studio, the official beer Christmas show. Little Michelob Ultra Friday night. That'll hit the spot. By the way, it is First Friday tonight in downtown Williamsport, and a whole lot going on for First Friday. That's going to be a fun time. Of course, sponsored by UPMC, Lycoming Arts presents it. And First Friday tonight should be big. And they've got in the galleries Noah Biter Photography, the College Town Gallery, Kit McIntyre. They've got music on Pine with the Cadillac Cats. CAC stage will have Plan B Jazz Trio, Peter Harris. At Lamar Park will have the Vandals. Loads of food trucks, a lot going on, and perfect weather tonight. Local shopping and dining. And, of course, First Friday in the heart of downtown Williamsport, 5 to 9 tonight. And brought to you by Lycoming Arts. That's been a big event. Perfect weather. Yeah, they've had some rough weather for First Friday lately. Get out there and enjoy that night in the heart of our town, downtown Williamsport, that we are proud of.
1: Got more coming.
0: All right. Coming up top of the hour, Name That Tune with Park Pizza. Get ready. I let it

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1: That is Adele, Kiss 102, 70s, 80s to now. New keyword Fairfield. It's a bonus Friday. We've got a week to go in the contest, and next week we're going to be pulling next Friday. We will draw the 60 finalists that'll get into the grand finale party. That'll be at Jackass Brewing downtown Williamsport, June 17th. My buddy Mike Kasher will be doing some great entertainment. Guy, he's Mr. Entertainment.
0: The guy's like Sammy Davis Jr.
1: Well, he is. And we'll have fun. A lot of great food at Jackass. We'll be in the Lofts, their third, fourth floor. I think we're going to be in the fourth floor. Those are their event locations for great parties and wedding receptions and more at Jackass Brewing. Great location, downtown Williamsport, and some of that great beer at Jackass Brewing. But they will hook us up. We'll have a great time. 60 couples vying for the prizes. 10 winners of $1,000 that night. And probably a total of about 25 winners. Loads of prizes we'll tell you more about coming up. Yeah, we've got some great things you're going to get a chance to win here on Kiss FM.
0: I got Name That Tune.
1: Name That Tune back at 7. We've got a good tune. That is coming up.
0: You're going to hit those touch tones.
1: Well, I tell you, whatever you do, like the other day. The other day, I'm telling him I'm not doing a contest. The phones are lined up, and he picks it up.
0: I don't want you to pick it
1: Remember
0: up.
1: Remember this?
0: Kiss FM, good morning.
2: Sandy Weiss, and what number am I?
1: We're not doing the contest.
2: Oh, my God, this is so ridiculous.
1: Don't be picking that up.
2: And you did not pull my name from last night.
1: I did not pull your name, Sandy. I saw you the other day. I wasn't trying to ignore you, but...
2: It's the motorsport.
1: I know.
2: Oh, my God, that Joe guy is... I heard he got married.
1: He got married last week.
2: He got married last weekend.
1: Yep.
2: And I tried to get into the wedding.
1: Did I hear that you showed up? I was there. That you showed up? I heard there was some scuffle outside.
2: And a security guard stopped me at the door. I have lost a tremendous amount of weight.
1: Listen,
2: Joe had that dropster game last night. Oh, my God, when he bent over to grab my pretzels. I only won pretzels. It's so ridiculous.
1: Yeah.
2: I swear to God, you're trying to keep me out of this contest.
1: We are not trying to keep you out of the contest, Sandy. Just be patient. If it's meant to be, you're going to get in. You can't win if you don't play, and I appreciate you calling us. I don't have a lot of time
2: here. I am feeling like $1 million.
1: I bet.
2: But I'm going to be out in the town tonight, Gary Cripsman.
1: That's what
2: Marcella calls you, Cripsman.
1: Cripsman, yeah, I know what
2: Is
1: she
2: that
1: says.
2: Is your name?
1: Yeah. Listen,
2: oh
1: I got her.
2: We're going to have some fun. I'm going to wear the baby girl's shorts, and I'm going to be downtown strutting it around a lot
1: Don't you think that you should be dressing appropriately for a woman your age?
2: Look me up and down, Gary Chris, but I can tell you that
1: much.
2: Keyword Mustang. I need to get in for the contest. I want to win the $1,000.
1: All right, listen,
2: Oh, my God. I've had a very rough time.
1: I know you've been married 4 times, and you always talk about your husband, Bob. What about the other guys you were married to? Give me an update. Who are the other guys?
2: You know, when I married Ron, he was my third husband.
1: You don't talk about Ron too much. What happened with Ron, your third husband? What happened?
2: You know...
1: What happened?
2: I divorced him because I found out he'd been giving $800 a month to charity.
1: Well, what's wrong with that?
2: He didn't tell me.
1: All right, well, I mean, that's a noble cause, giving $800 a month to charity.
2: He was giving $800 a month to charity.
1: What's wrong?
2: It only happened once.
1: What happened once? What are you talking about? What happened?
2: But he never thought she'd get...
1: What?
2: He never thought she'd get pregnant. Charity was his girlfriend. I am so sick of him. I've lost a tremendous amount of weight.
1: Charity was his...
2: I'm a nut, Gary Christmas.
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0: Got it up.
1: Coming up top of the hour. Name That Tune with Bark Pizza is back. We got a good one. Right now, Paula Abdul on

0: for Kiss 102, 780s to now. They are walking a winning name down the hallway.
1: I got it.
0: You need to bring it in. All right. Here we go. We've got a new qualifier. Let's find out who is in. Down to a week to go. Bonus day, 10K summer cash giveaway. It's Pauletta Barrera. Watsonstown. Pauletta, you made it. Pauletta Barrera, you're in, you're qualified, and now you're a step away from going to that grand finale party. 1 week from today, you'll be in the finals for a chance to get in to win. As a matter of fact, I will end up, I'm going to mail you a gift card for some of the great food at BJ's M Street Tavern and Oyster Bar in Sealands Grove. Somebody at the party, by the way, is going to win a $500 gift card to BJ's. I could handle that any day of the week. And BJ's open today 4 to 11, tomorrow 11:30 to deliver that great food since 1982 at BJ's. Pauletta Barrera, you're in. You're qualified. We go for another winner. 2 hours today, I will hit the touchstones. And today we're going to go for double winners those hours. Back-to-back callers will get in, win dinner at BJ's, and be in the running to win the great prizes, including 10 winners of $1,000 for the summer cash giveaway on Kiss 102.7, the 80s to now. New keyword coming down in 30 minutes, so get ready.
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0: You've got a birthday, let me know at 322-KISS. We'll get him on and put him in the running to win the ice cream cake from Brewster's Real Ice Cream, East 3rd, Loyal Sock. And they'll be back open today serving that great ice cream. 11 tonight, made fresh every day. 40 fresh flavors. Chelsea Fox of Southside tomorrow will be 28 and in the running for the ice cream cake. You've got a birthday, let me know. And we'll pull that name right before 10. Do it every weekday. Brewster's East 3rd, Loyal Sock. Coming up next, after Dan in the newsroom, the return to Park Pizza and Name That Tune.
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4: Good morning. I'm Dan Holzman. Here's what's trending. There's no love lost between Pennsylvania Senator John Fetterman and controversial Maine Senate candidate Graham Plattner. Fetterman calls Plattner a Nazi sympathizer.
5: He really put himself on the radar screen, first with his Nazi tattoo. And he was clearly dishonest about it and claimed he was just a drunk guy that just wanted a skull and bones and put that on. And that's just not true.
4: He also says Plattner's a creep for sending texts of a sexual nature to women who were not his wife. Previously, Plattner called Fetterman the bane of my existence. A Pennsylvania volunteer fireman is arrested for setting fires, then responding to them. Here's Gary Baumgarten.
6: He apparently liked putting out fires, but cops say the problem is he liked setting them first. Going on, they say, a 30-hour arson spree in Montgomery County, Pennsylvania. 29-year-old Justin Sholley slapped with a multitude of charges for fires ranging from a pile of logs to a huge structure fire. All state cops say intentionally set at a time when Sholley's car was seen in the vicinity.
4: Hunter Biden is denying accusations that he left a bag of cocaine at the White House during his father's presidency. Biden sharing a video message on X celebrating 7 years of sobriety, and one social media user brought up the infamous cocaine allegation involving a bag that was discovered in the West Wing while Joe Biden was in office. The incident prompted an investigation by the Secret Service, but the probe failed to identify a suspect. However, Hunter Biden replied to the social media user who claimed the drugs were his and joked, quote, "It most definitely was not. I would never have forgotten my drugs." To sports, the Crosscutters beat West Virginia 12-5. The Cutters are at Trenton tonight. Phillies 6-4 over the Padres. The Phillies host the White Sox tonight. Get the game on 1400 AM WRAK, Williamsport's home for the Phillies. Yankees 2, Cleveland 1. The Pirates beat the Astros 5-1. Carolina 4, Vegas 3 in overtime. The Stanley Cup Final tied 1-1. Game 2 of the NBA Finals tonight. The Spurs host the Knicks. I'm Dan Holzman. That's what's trending. Now everyone knows.
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0: All right, guys, get ready for Name That Tune. 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Good looking day. Man, beach weather. Mix of sun, a few clouds, hot and 90. Partly cloudy, 63 tonight. Mostly cloudy tomorrow. Looks like thunderstorms in the afternoon. Some could be severe. We're saying 85. Thunderstorms tomorrow evening, too. And then Sunday looks pretty nice. Sunny at about 83, 84. Out there now. 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I'm ready. It is the all-new Name That Tune for the game show capital of the world, Newberry, Pennsylvania. Dave, everybody in Newberry have seen every one of those shows, and I'm telling you, all right, you're ready. You've got a chance to get in to win. If you have not won in the last 30 days, large cheese pizza from Billtown's Best Park Pizza. Right behind the outfield fence of historic Bowman Field in their 100th year, Park Pizza's been there a lot of it. Yeah, 66 years they've been there, 1701 Memorial Avenue, Williamsport. They'll be open at 4 today and every day. The best pizza, great stromboli and wings at Park Pizza. All right, large cheese pizza the line if you haven't won in 30 days. And the big story, all big hits, 2 seconds or less. You've got to be able to tell me the name of the song and the name of the artist to win on Name That Tune. All right? And I'm amazed how good people are, but it could be your lucky day when you hear a short clip that jogs your memory. Right away, you know the song, brings back a memory, and you know who did the song. That is the key, getting them both. All right, you're ready. I got clue one. Clue number one on a Friday for Park Pizza. Get in now, 322 KISS, Name That Tune. Boy, that sounds familiar. One more time. Clue number one, Name That Tune. All right, if you think you know it, 322 KISS. Get on the line. Give it a shot. We haven't gone to clue number two very often. Phones lit up. They are lit up. 322 KISS with Park Pizza, Billtown's Best. We're playing Name That Tune. Here's John Waite.

0: And it's John Waite. Kiss 102.7, the 80s tonight. You're ready.
1: I'm set.
0: The all-new Name That Tune with Park Pizza. Scott and the gang will be open today at 4 every day at 4 Billtown's Best. Yeah, it really is. Park Pizza, all the specialty pizzas. I'll tell you more about them. 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Yeah, enjoy it there. Big dining area. 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I'm ready. Did we get a winner? 7-2. Pick it up. All right. Ready to play Name That Tune. And who's this?
2: Nate.
0: All right, Nate. You heard a short clip a moment ago. 2 seconds of the song. Tell me the name of the song, name of the artist. Name that tune.
2: About, is it if Ever You're In My Arms Again by Peebo Bryson?
0: You nailed it.
1: Whoa.
0: You nailed it, Nate.
1: Ooh,
0: good job. Yeah, that is a, that's, you nailed it. He just passed away. He was all, he, one of my favorites. I've got that song in my own personal playlist. A lot of Peebo Bryson. Peebo Bryson died the other day at 75, and that was a top 10 hit, number one at all contemporary, number six in the R&B charts, 1989. Great tune. Peebo Bryson, the late Peebo Bryson. And Nate, you won some Park Pizza. Congratulations.
1: Good job,
0: it,
1: guys.
0: That really, awesome. That really jogged your memory. What was it that popped into your head?
2: I don't know. I remember hearing that song quite a bit.
0: Yeah.
2: I was in high school at that point.
0: Okay, back in the high school days, that was a great tune. And that was a great song at the end of the night to play to get that lady on the dance floor.
1: That is.
0: There's no question.
1: She said it, yep. Nate. That'd do it, Nate. She'd melt like butter when she's with you at that, with Peebo Bryson, come on.
0: Please, settle down. The boy gets carried away. Hey, I've got some Park Pizza for you if you're all set, Nate. Hang on, I'll get your address. I think we better get you ready with Peebo Bryson. And if ever you're in my arms again on Kiss FM, that's a great song. Great tune. Kiss 102.7, 80s to now. Nate nailed it. The late Peebo Bryson. He was one of the best. Really was. Great voice. If ever you're in my arms again, Peebo on Kiss 102.7.

0: Cat could sing.
1: He sure could. T-Ball Bryson. Rest in peace. Yeah, passed away the other day. Great tune. Nate nailed it. And a great hit from 1989, If Ever You're in My Arms Again. That's a favorite of mine here on Kiss FM. Name That Tune. We'll do it again Monday with Park Pizza. And they're back open today at 4, every day at 4, 1701 Memorial Avenue. Tell you more about them coming up. Big sponsor of this hour is Scott and the gang at Park Pizza. All right, mix of sun and clouds, hot and a high of 90. Partly cloudy, 63 tonight. And then mostly cloudy. Looks like thunderstorm activity hanging around tomorrow. Severe in nature, late afternoon, 85 the high. Thunderstorms hang around tomorrow evening. And then I think Sunday is going to be pretty nice. 83, 84 is the high. On that roof. We better check with Herb on the roof. There's not been much activity on the roof lately.
0: Is he up there?
1: Herb is 92. And yeah, he's okay. He's still awake. 59 degrees at Kiss 102.7. 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

0: Big hit back in the day. 40 years of great memories, big hits, 2002, and Nelly, that was number one about every chart out there. Incorporated some of Chuck Brown's Bustin' Loose, a song we played at Bourbon Street back in the day. That was a great song. Nelly incorporated some of that. Hot in Here, big hit. Yeah, we've been a hot day going to 90. Perfect song for that. New keyword and the 10K Summer Cash Giveaway. We're a week to go, guys. We'll pull that final 60 names. And by the way, I've got names from last night. And I'll tell you what I'm going to do. You hang on. We'll give you those right after the news. I'll run down the 20 names from Fairfield Chevy Cadillac that got in last night. We had 20 qualifiers at Fairfield Chevy Cadillac in Lewisburg. They'll be in the drawing coming up. New keyword is Ford. Keyword Ford. And be listening. I'm going for double winners twice between now and 10. And I could hit those touchdowns. If that's the case, I'll take not one, but two callers. But enter now at kiss1027fm.com. Keyword Ford.
1: 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What you need to know.
2: Good morning. I'm Dan Holzman. Here's what's trending. A Bradford County judge has resigned after allegedly violating conduct standards and the state constitution. Magisterial District Judge Jonathan Wilcox was suspended without pay back in October after he allegedly had an inappropriate relationship with a defendant. Then in February, the Judicial Conduct Board accused Wilcox of interfering with a PFA hearing in 2024. Now Wilcox is gone. Muncie Township Supervisor Terry Lockley was arrested and taken out of the Lycoming County Courthouse in handcuffs after a judge decided to hold her in contempt of court. Lockley was held in contempt because investigators say she's declined on several occasions over the past months to sign off on a plan to build a Bass Pro Shops on the old Lycoming Mall property. After a judge ordered her to sign, she refused. That led to $500 daily fines, now totaling $7,000, and 6 months in jail. Court officials say Lockley will be allowed to leave jail if she signs off on the Bass Pro plans and pays the $7,000 fine in full. The UN's atomic watchdogs got no idea what's going on with Iran's nuclear program. Here's Jonathan Savage.
3: The International Atomic Energy Agency says it's been unable to inspect nuclear facilities in Iran affected by last June's bombing campaign. This from a confidential report sent to UN member states and seen by the AP. The IAEA states it can't tell us anything about the current size, composition or whereabouts of Iran's enriched uranium. Iran's only allowed inspectors to visit one nuclear power plant this year. It uses pre-enriched uranium from Russia. The IAEA believes Iran has nearly 1,000 pounds of uranium, nearly pure enough to make a nuclear weapon.
2: Sports, the Cross Cutters are winners. They beat West Virginia 12-5. The Cutters are in Trenton tonight. Phillies 6, Padres 4. The Phillies host the White Sox tonight on 1400 AM. WRAK, Williamsport's home for the Phillies. Pirates 5, Astros 1. The Yankees beat Cleveland 2-1. The Yankees got some bad news yesterday. Outfielder Aaron Judge diagnosed with a stress fracture of the first rib on his right side. He's going to miss about 4 to 6 weeks. Carolina 4, Vegas 3 in overtime. The Stanley Cup final tied 1-1. And the Spurs host the Knicks game 2 of the NBA finals tonight. I'm Dan Holzman. That's what's trending. Now everyone knows.
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90, partly cloudy, 63 tonight, mostly cloudy tomorrow. Looks like thunderstorms in the afternoon. Some could be severe. We're saying 85, and then sunny and pretty nice on Sunday, about 83. On a rope, we've got 60, and the new keyword is Ford. 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All right, Howard Smith's coming up. 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Since 1960, they are Billtown's best. 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

0: Hey guys, new keyword, get in to win is Ford. Bonus day on a Friday, a week to go in the 10K Summer Cash giveaway here on Kiss FM. Loads of great prizes. We'll be telling you more about it. Last night, Fairfield Chevy Cadillac Lewisburg, we qualified 20. And I'm going to give you those names. You got a call coming. Wait, that call for me? Howard Smith and Shunk. Howard, I'll get to Howard coming up. Last night, and these are the names from last evening. Randy Gill, Middleburg. Wendy Zekman from Millmont. Stacy Swank of Muncie. Maylee Rudy of Sunbury. Kim Nebaker from Lewisburg. Jeff Winder, Southside. Doris Gardner from Mifflinburg. Jamie Schiffer, Milton is in. Jerry Deal, Northumberland is in. Stacy Gridley, Hughesville, made it to the finals. Amy Craig of Allenwood. Judy Forbes from Milton. Bryn Ziegler, Lewisburg is in. Sam Ewing from Jersey Shore. Joyce Brown of Williamsport. Blake Buckner, Lewisburg is in. Sylvia Weston from Sunbury. Amy Sherwood, Lewisburg. Kyle Edwards of Williamsport and Jake Mullins, West Milton. They are in. Congratulations. I'll mention those names again. They'll all get a number. They'll go in the box and they'll be in the running. It'll be one of 60 finalists coming up next week in our 10K Summer Cash giveaway, trying to get you to the finals. 10 winners of 1,000 courtesy of Fairfield 40, Fairfield Auto Group's 40th anniversary and more. Pick it up on 7-2. It has been a nutty day. Going for another winner. Get that phone, pal. Help me just make sure it's not Sandy Weaselman. I don't need to pick that. Hello.
1: Hello, Chris.
0: Yeah, Howard.
1: Hello, Roger boy. Hey. Howard Smith setting up here, taking it easy. Chris, why we's up taking it easy? Chris.
0: Yes.
1: I'm sitting here taking it easy in Shunk, Pennsylvania. I know you were away a couple of days. You was off.
0: Yeah.
1: And I didn't get a chance to tell you what the hell's happened up here. Crazy stuff in Shunk every week or something wild.
0: Now what?
1: My last Sunday.
0: Yep.
1: At church.
0: Yep.
1: Woman stood up to give thanks.
0: Yeah.
1: And she stood up, she said, Pastor, 2 months ago, my husband Jim had a terrible bike accident, and his scrotum was crushed.
0: Oh, my God.
1: Chris,
0: oh,
1: his ooh. Scrotum.
0: Oh.
1: Every guy in the place, in church, winced.
0: I'm wincing now.
1: Got that look in their face,
0: oh,
1: you know, the
0: God.
1: Crushing of a scrotum.
0: Oh, God.
1: He continued, the doctors performed a delicate surgery
0: Man.
1: Using wires,
0: yep.
1: And now they say he'll fully recover. All the guys got a look in their face, sighed with relief.
0: Woo! Man.
1: And the pastor said, is there anybody else who would like to speak today and say something to the Lord?
0: Yes.
1: And a man walked up slowly and he said, yes, Pastor, my name is Jim, and I'd like to clarify, the word is sternum. Sternum. Chris, not scrotum, sternum.
0: Thank God.
1: It made us feel a little bit better, Chris. I'll be honest with you, Chris. I'll be
0: oh
1: honest.
0: Oh, my God.
1: You can't make some of this stuff up in Shunk, Pennsylvania, Chris.
0: What else?
1: You can't make it up.
0: Anything else,
1: Chris,
0: Howard?
1: There's a whole lot of other stuff going on in Shunk, I'll tell you that.
0: I'm sure there's a lot of stuff. What else is happening in Shunk, PA? A
1: couple of guys, well, there were six of them playing poker the other night in a cabin outside Shunk.
0: All right.
1: Smith lost $500 on a single hand.
0: Wow.
1: He got so upset he clutched his chest and he dropped dead right there at the poker table.
0: Oh, my God.
1: Chris, I'm not making it up.
0: Wow.
1: Old Smith.
0: Smith.
1: Fell dead.
0: Yeah.
1: Showing respect to their fallen comrade, the other five guys completed their playing time standing up. He laid there dead. They continued. They stood up while they played for another hour or two.
0: All right, so they showed their respect. They continued to play cards, but they stood up with Smith gone there lying on the table.
1: And, of course, somebody said, Sam looked around. He goes, all right, who's going to tell his wife?
0: Oh, my God.
1: So they drew straws, Chris, and Lester.
0: Yeah.
1: Always a loser picks the short one. and they tell him, Lester, it's your job. You got to be discreet. Be gentle. Don't make a bad situation any worse than it is.
0: All right.
1: Since old Smith is dead.
0: All right.
1: He looked at him. He said, gentlemen, discreet. I am the most discreet man you've ever met. Discretion is my middle name. Leave it to me. So old Lester walks over to the Smith house, knocked on the door.
0: Yep.
1: This is pretty late. The wife answered and asked what he wanted, and Lester said, your husband just lost $500 playing cards. Chris, she said, tell him to drop dead. Lester said, I'll let him know. True story, Chris, Chunk, Pennsylvania. Lester got off the hook, and it made it a hell of a lot easier, Chris. Only in Chunk, Chris. Only in Chunk.
0: Thank you, Howard. 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

0: All right, Post Malone, back-to-back winners, and we've got them. Both gentlemen knew the keyword was Ford. With a week to go, we've got another bonus winner coming up, double bonus, either next hour or in the 9 o'clock hour. Moment ago, Ron Murphy, Jersey Shore, Del Schreiner, Wellsboro, both in, knew the keyword was Ford, as in Fairfield Ford, in Mansoorsville, where it all started for Fairfield 40 years ago. 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I've got a new keyword coming in 30 minutes. It is a double bonus day Christmas show on a Friday on Kiss 102.7 80s to now. Got an ice cream cake for the birthday winner. Brewster's back open today. What a day to be there. Going to 90 and sunny. And they're open 11 to 9. East 3rd, Loyal Sock. Chelsea Fox, South Side, will be 28 tomorrow. Brandon Reebuck, 26 Sunday in Williamsport. Lucas Bauer of Williamsport is 20. And Perry Hummel, Saturday, will be 66 in Turbotville. In the running for the ice cream cake. We'll pull a winning name coming up in 2 hours on Kiss 102.7.
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2: Good morning. I'm Dan Holzman. Here's what's trending. There's no love lost between Pennsylvania Senator John Fetterman and controversial Maine Senate candidate Graham Plattner. Fetterman calls Plattner a Nazi sympathizer.
3: He really put himself on the radar screen, first with his Nazi tattoo, and he was clearly dishonest about it, and he claimed he was just a drunk guy that just wanted a skull and bones and put that on, and that's just not true.
2: He also says Plattner's a creep for sending texts of a sexual nature to women who were not his wife. Previously, Plattner called Fetterman the bane of my existence. A Pennsylvania volunteer fireman is arrested for setting fires, then responding to them. Here's Gary Baumgarten.
4: He apparently liked putting out fires, but cops say the problem is he liked setting them first. Going on, they say, a 30-hour arson spree in Montgomery County, Pennsylvania. 29-year-old Justin Sholley slapped with a multitude of charges for fires ranging from a pile of logs to a huge structure fire. All state cops say intentionally set at a time when Sholley's car was seen in the vicinity.
2: Hunter Biden is denying accusations that he left a bag of cocaine at the White House during his father's presidency. Biden sharing a video message on X celebrating 7 years of sobriety, and one social media user brought up the infamous cocaine allegation involving a bag that was discovered in the West Wing while Joe Biden was in office. The incident prompted an investigation by the Secret Service, but the probe failed to identify a suspect. However, Hunter Biden replied to the social media user who claimed the drugs were his and joked, quote, "It most definitely was not. I would never have forgotten my drugs." To sports, the Crosscutters beat West Virginia 12-5. The Cutters are at Trenton tonight. Phillies 6-4 over the Padres. The Phillies host the White Sox tonight. Get the game on 1400 AM WRAK, Williamsport's home for the Phillies. Yankees 2, Cleveland 1. The Pirates beat the Astros 5-1. Carolina 4, Vegas 3 in overtime. The Stanley Cup Final tied 1-1. Game 2 of the NBA Finals tonight. The Spurs host the Knicks. I'm Dan Holzman. That's what's trending. Now everyone knows.
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16: Hey guys, here we go. 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Mix of sun, a few clouds, and hot. We're going to about 90. Partly cloudy tonight, 63. Mainly cloudy tomorrow. Thunderstorms in the afternoon. Some could be severe. We're saying 85 and an 80% chance of rain tomorrow. Some thunderstorms potentially tomorrow evening. And then Sunday looks pretty nice. 83 and sunny. On the roof. Out there right now, 61 degrees. 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They'll be there 9 to 5 today, 9 to noon tomorrow at Bill's Lycoming Creek Road. Right now, Peter Cetera on KISS FM.

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1: I got a key word.
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0: 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They're in the Kiss FM Bud Light studio over there. I am in the Michelob Ultra studio. 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
3: What side?
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3: I got some updates.
0: By the way, movies. Now, Cecily Knobler will be back next week. Coming out, you know, I always wonder, the Michael movie, is it 800 million? Probably will hit a billion. If you haven't seen it, I would still recommend that. Unbelievable performance by Jafar Jackson. And that's still climbing worldwide. Coming out this weekend, Masters of the Universe. And if you're a child of the 80s, you grew up watching He-Man cartoons, playing with the action figures, at least saw Dolph Lundgren play him in 1987 in the movie. This is a new live-action adaption, reboots the franchise, and that's going to be Masters of the Universe starting PG-13 this weekend. Power Ballad is Paul Rudd as a wedding singer. Nick Jonas plays a fading boy band star. Briefly meet, and they bond over music with a late-night jam session. Might be pretty good. Rated R. That's a Power Ballad. And again, starts this weekend. And also this weekend, in theaters, Scary Movie. It's only the sixth Scary Movie franchise event. And it's always been a spoof of the Scream movies for more than two decades. This one all takes a jab at movies. Sinners, Get Out, and The Substance. Scary Movie is out. It's just number six. You know you're going to get some fun and some laughs in Scary Movie. Those are the movies coming out this weekend. We'll give you more details coming up on Kiss 102.7 80s to now. All right, guys. 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
0: 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Of course, we were there last night and they've got their great car show coming up. And that car show gets underway tomorrow early at 8.
3: You have the info?
0: Well, we had it here a minute ago. 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
0: 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They're celebrating the 40th anniversary. We are kicking off our 40th year, our 39th anniversary, beginning of April this past April, right before this. 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
0: New keyword is coming up. We go for a winner every hour. Be listening. We hit the touchstones again. It'll be a double bonus hour with two winners that'll get a chance to win on the line. So get ready to go.
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0: There's a guy that's a favorite of mine, Michael McDonald. 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

0: That is Michael McDonald. Could be a nicer guy. I had a chance to interview him when I was doing PM Magazine. We were in L.A. at the ASCAP Awards 1985. And the guys, the big name guys, were probably the nicest. Kenny Loggins, Michael McDonald, and the late Quincy Jones. Man, what a thrill that was back in the day. And they were all first class. Yeah, good guys.
1: We got more coming.
0: New keywords. If you're ready, keyword is Chevy. 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You've got a 30-minute window. Double bonus day now. We'll wait and see if we hit the touchstones this hour. And if I do, I'll go for back-to-back winners and two callers to get. We're going to have a total of six qualifiers this morning. We're a week away from the finals. And, of course, loads of great summer fun prizes that folks will win. 10 winners of 1,000, courtesy of Fairfield. 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
3: Good morning. I'm Dan Holzman. Here's what's trending. A Bradford County judge has resigned after allegedly violating conduct standards and the state constitution. Magisterial District Judge Jonathan Wilcox was suspended without pay back in October after he allegedly had an inappropriate relationship with a defendant. Then in February, the Judicial Conduct Board accused Wilcox of interfering with a PFA hearing in 2024. Now Wilcox is gone. Muncie Township Supervisor Terry Lockley was arrested and taken out of the Lycoming County Courthouse in handcuffs after a judge decided to hold her in contempt of court. Lockley was held in contempt because investigators say she's declined on several occasions over the past months to sign off on a plan to build the Bass Pro Shops on the old Lycoming Mall property. After a judge ordered her to sign, she refused. That led to $500 daily fines, now totaling $7,000, and 6 months in jail. Court officials say Lockley will be allowed to leave jail if she signs off on the Bass Pro plans and pays the $7,000 fine. In full. The UN's atomic watchdogs got no idea what's going on with Iran's nuclear program. Here's Jonathan Savage.
4: The International Atomic Energy Agency says it's been unable to inspect nuclear facilities in Iran affected by last June's bombing campaign. This from a confidential report sent to UN member states and seen by the AP. The IAEA states it can't tell us anything about the current size, composition or whereabouts of Iran's enriched uranium. Iran's only allowed inspectors to visit one nuclear power plant this year. It uses pre-enriched uranium from Russia. The IAEA believes Iran has nearly 1,000 pounds of uranium nearly pure enough to make a nuclear weapon.
3: Sports, the Crosscutters are winners. They beat West Virginia 12-5. The Cutters are in Trenton tonight. Phillies 6, Padres 4. The Phillies host the White Sox tonight on 1400 AM. WRAK, Williamsport's home for the Phillies. Pirates 5, Astros 1. The Yankees beat Cleveland 2-1. The Yankees got some bad news yesterday. Outfielder Aaron Judge diagnosed with a stress fracture of the first rib on his right side. He's going to miss about 4 to 6 weeks. Carolina 4, Vegas 3 in overtime. The Stanley Cup final tied 1-1. And the Spurs host the Knicks game 2 of the NBA finals tonight. I'm Dan Holzman. That's what's trending. Now everyone knows.
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0: All right, guys. Will we hit the touchstones again? We will sometime.
2: They're getting the phones are lit up.
0: 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We've got a mix of sunshine, some clouds, hot, going to 90. What a day again. Beach weather. Partly cloudy, 63 tonight. Mostly cloudy tomorrow. Thunderstorms in the afternoon could be severe. We're saying 85. And then sunny on Sunday, 83. 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

0: It's Ed Sheeran, Kiss 102.7 80s tonight. By the way, last night we had 20 finalists. Fairfield Chevy Cadillac in Lewisburg having the Chevys for a Cause car show tomorrow. 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Fairfield Chevy Cadillac Lewisburg tomorrow. Good fundraiser. I'll give you details. Earlier today, I pulled the winning names from last night. And here they are. Amy Sherwood, Lewisburg. Jake Mullins of West Milton. Kyle Edwards of Williamsport. Sylvia Weston, Sunbury. Blake Buckner, it looks like, Lewisburg. Joyce Brown of Williamsport. Sam Ewing, Jersey Shore. Bryn Ziegler. Bryn from Lewisburg. Judy Forbes of Milton is in. Amy Craig of Allenwood. Stacy Gridley of Hughesville. Jerry Deal, Northumberland. Jamie Schiffer, Milton. Doris Gardner, Mifflinburg. Jeff Winder of Southside. Kim Debicker from Lewisburg. Maylee Rudy of Sunbury. Stacy Swank of Muncie. Wendy Zekman, Millmont. And Randy Gill, Middleburg. They made it in last night. And they're going to be in the drawing a week from today, trying to get to that final 60 at our grand finale party. That'll be at Jackass Brewing June 17th. That's going to be fun. All the prizes, 10 winners of $1,000 on the line that night from Fairfield Auto Group. Phones are lit up. Phones may be lit up. I haven't gone to it. Let me pick Kiss FM. Good morning.
1: Oh, my God. I got thrilled.
0: Okay. I'm not. Don't pick. I did not
1: do. Oh my
0: do,
1: God! I'm, the keyword Chevy.
0: I'm not doing
1: keyword
0: the con.
1: Chevy.
0: I'm not doing.
1: Oh my God! I'm going to the party.
0: I'm not doing.
1: Oh my God! I hope that Joe guy, your salesman, is going to be there.
0: Sandy,
1: I have lost a tremendous amount of weight.
0: Sandy,
1: I've waited so long to get into that party.
0: I know. I'm not doing it. I'm not doing it.
1: This is ridiculous. It's
0: come on! Don't pick that up.
1: Oh my God! I heard. I swear, I heard the touchdown.
0: You did not hear
1: You're
0: the touchdown.
1: Around with me. I'm so sick of it.
0: All right.
1: Oh my God.
0: All right.
1: This is so ridiculous.
0: All right, Sandy, listen.
1: You know, that Joe guy, I know he just got married.
0: Yeah.
1: And he has that Grabster game. Oh
0: yeah.
1: My God. He's such a game show host.
0: All right.
1: He looks so scrumptious. He always
0: All right.
1: dresses so nice.
0: That's
1: you know, I haven't given up on Mark Schumann, but he must have moved away.
0: He moved. You're a desperate woman. Sandy, just be patient. We still have a week to go.
1: I'm going to First Friday tonight.
0: I bet.
1: And I'm going to be strutting downtown and showing off my stuff.
0: Your baby
1: oh
0: girl.
1: Oh, my God.
0: Huh?
1: I'm wearing my baby girl shorts.
0: You're going to show off some of those cheeks, aren't you? But don't get her gone. Sandy, you dress a little too young for your age, I'll be
1: my
0: honest.
1: My girlfriend Rita is going to be
0: I bet
1: with
0: you.
1: Me.
0: You and your girlfriend.
1: We are going to be showing it off.
0: Yep.
1: I want to go somewhere and dance, I swear to God.
0: Well, there's no place
1: to. I get a kick out of it because tonight I said to Rita,
0: yeah.
1: You know, men look at a woman's behind and go, wow, what an ass.
0: Yes.
1: You know what we do?
0: What's that?
1: We look at a man's face and think the same damn thing. Oh,
0: okay,
1: my God.
0: Thanks a lot.
1: Rita said that yesterday, my girlfriend Rita said my gynecologist recognized me at Wise Markets
0: yeah.
1: today.
0: What'd you
1: and
0: say?
1: And I said, Rita, try wearing longer skirts. Oh, my God, I've lost a tremendous amount of weight.
0: I gotta go.
1: I
0: Listen,
1: am so ready. I gotta get into this contest. I swear I heard the touchdown.
0: Now, I know you heard the key word. You're right. It is Chevy. Key word Chevy, but I didn't do it yet.
1: I hate it. When you're at the store,
0: yeah,
1: and I hate it when I see some old person,
0: yep.
1: And then they come up to me and they say, "We went to high school together." Oh my God, I yeah. went to Southside well, back in the day, and I was very hot.
0: You're thinking the person is like, "Look at this old guy," and you grew up with him.
1: Still am, Gary.
0: I got it.
1: You
0: yep.
1: know, I was on a plane. I was away. I was down in Florida last week.
0: I didn't know that.
1: I was sitting next to a thief. I swear the guy was a pickpocket.
0: A thief? Well, what was going on?
1: He was a pickpocket because he got arrested before at the end of the flight.
0: So what happened?
1: He put his hand on my neck.
0: Yeah.
1: And I sort of liked it.
0: So, wait a minute. He was trying to pick your pocket?
1: And then I knew what he was up to. He moved his hand near my chest, and I liked it even more. And then he moved it to my stomach.
0: Wait a minute.
1: He was looking to try to steal my wallet.
0: Yes.
1: And steal something from me.
0: Yes.
1: But I enjoyed it.
0: So,
1: When he tried to move his hand even closer,
0: yep,
1: he leaned in and he said, "Where's the money?"
0: And what'd you do?
1: He was going to rob me.
0: Yeah.
1: Oh, my God.
0: So,
1: and I said, "I don't have any money, but if you keep searching me, I'll write you a check." Oh, my God. He turned me on.
0: I got to go.
1: I lost a tremendous amount of weight.
0: I got to go.
1: Oh, my God.
0: Hey guys, Chrisman Show this hour brought to you by the Old Corner Hotel. 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They're going to be hopping tonight. 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And Joanna and the team, they serve that great food 4 to 10. 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
0: 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Jason Rovinault, you're in. And now you're a step away from going to that party. You'll be in the drawing a week from today. We're going to narrow the field of the final 60 couples that go to Jackass Brewing for the grand finale party June 17th. 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And they'll be open today, 4 to 11, 11:30 to 11 tomorrow. And Jason Rovinault, you are in. We go for another winner. 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
0: 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And Laurianne Cook Lloyd, 58 in Muncie tomorrow. 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

0: Hey, by the way, the hour has been brought to you in part by the Old Corner Hotel. Eats like a restaurant, drinks like a bar. After work tonight, First Friday downtown starts at 5. Old Corner opens at 4, serving that great food 4 to 10, Tuesday through Saturday. 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
0: 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Yeah, we've got sunshine. Few clouds will mix in, but a good-looking day in Central PA. Hot, going to 90. We're up to 66 already. Partly cloudy, 63 tonight. Mostly cloudy tomorrow. Thunderstorms could be severe at a high of 85. And then looks like Sunday, sunny at about 83. First Friday tonight, 5 to 9. I'll give you some more details about what's going on. And they'll have loads of food trucks, a lot of entertainment. 5 to 9, beautiful weather tonight, First Friday. Yeah, brought to you by Lycoming Arts. And again, presented by UPMC tonight. 5 to 9, downtown Williamsport.
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0: Can you believe 40-plus years after it came out, Billie Jean, Michael Jackson's song, is number one on the charts again. One of the great dance tunes. And the Michael movie, over 800 million, pushing a billion worldwide. And if you haven't seen it, I'd recommend it. I've told you, Jafar Jackson should deserve an Academy Award. He

0: Whoa! Hey, that's Taylor Swift. Guess what? It's his 780s to now. Proud from Mansfield. All right, 40 years of great memories. Fairfield Auto Group saluting Fairfield. 40th anniversary, Fairfield 40. And Kiss FM, we're kicking off our 40th year. We're underway with it. You want to go back? Good memory.
1: 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And here's another one.
0: How about one for a Friday with this great weather? Oh, yeah. Hit it, girl. Wow, there. That one is moving like crazy. Please. Now, watch your step there. 1991. 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

0: Big hit, 1991, CNC Music Factory. A lot of memories there. 91, it was not only a top dance hit, top on the charts in the Hot 100 back in the day, and still hacks the dance floor when you play that. That is for sure. All right, we're ready for a key word. By the way, first Friday tonight, downtown Williamsport, and a great lineup, food trucks, loads of artisans, and a lot of great things in the galleries. Noah Biter Photography, Collegetown Gallery, Kit McIntyre. The Cadillac Cats will be doing their music on Pine Street. The CAC stage as Plan B Jazz Trio and Peter Harris. And Lamar Park, the Vandals will be playing tonight. They start at 5, go to 9. Finally, some great weather for the June 1st Friday, June 5th, today. In the heart of downtown Williamsport, loads of artisans, exhibits, a lot of fun, all the shopping and the dining. Get out there in the heart of our town. 4th and Pine, downtown Williamsport, presented by Like Coming Arts. Got this going years ago and brought to you in part by UPMC. All right, first Friday tonight. I got a new keyword. 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
0: 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Hey guys, Chrisman Show this hour brought to you in part by The Clothier for Men in the heart of downtown Williamsport. Francis back open today, 10 to 5 and 10 to 3 tomorrow in the heart of downtown Williamsport. 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

0: It is Friday morning, Crispin Show. I know you're ready.
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0: I know. 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Double bonus day. Gone for a winner. Matter of fact, gone for two winners. Listen.

That is classic Tina Turner, Kiss 102.7, the 80s to now. Boy, there's a lot going on. I've got to remind you, too, Fairfield 40, you know, we were at Fairfield Chevy Cadillac yesterday, and tomorrow Chevy's with a cause, for a cause. Is it with a cause or for a... They got a cause...

0: Gabby's for a cause, but they're with a cause. The cause, and of course, they're raising money. The proceeds benefit Donald Heater Community Center down that Lewisburg area. But it's going to be a great event. Chevy's Classics, they're going to have vets and Camaros, loads of classic Chevys. I'm sure some of classic Impalas from the old days. All GM products, cars and trucks from old classic Pontiacs and Oldsmobiles, even some new ones that'll enter. They'll have prizes, including the top 20 cars. They've got best in show, best custom work, kids' choice, and other prizes. Registration and the show begins at 8 a.m. tomorrow morning. The event goes till 3. So food trucks, T-shirts, and merchandise. And they're going to have some friendly judges. They're not taking it too seriously. Going to have a lot of fun. They'll have a 50-50 drawing. Get out there. Chevy's for a cause. And that is at Fairfield Chevy Cadillac, another great event that's coming up tomorrow, 8 in the morning until 3 tomorrow afternoon. Do not miss it. You can actually enter your vehicle or go and check out these cool cars at Fairfield Chevy Cadillac, Lewisburg, PA tomorrow. That'll be fun.
1: We got more coming. I got a call coming in.
0: And Howard Smith checked in earlier today.
1: Pick it up on 7-2.
0: Is that for me? Hello.
2: Hello, Chris.
0: Yeah, Howard.
2: Hello, Roger boy. Hey. Howard Smith setting up here, taking it easy. Chris, why we's up taking it easy? Chris.
0: Yes.
2: I'm sitting here taking it easy in Chunk, Pennsylvania. I know you were away a couple of days. You was off.
0: Yeah.
2: And I didn't get a chance to tell you what the hell's happened up here. Crazy stuff in Chunk every week or something wild.
0: Now what?
2: My last Sunday.
0: Yep.
2: At church.
0: Yep.
2: Woman stood up to give thanks.
0: Yeah.
2: And she stood up, she said, Pastor, 2 months ago, my husband Jim had a terrible bike accident, and his scrotum was crushed.
0: Oh, my God.
2: Chris,
0: oh,
2: his ooh. Scrotum.
0: Oh.
2: Every guy in the place, in church, winced.
0: I'm wincing now.
2: Got that look in their face,
0: oh,
2: you know, the
0: God.
2: Crushing of a scrotum.
0: Oh, God.
2: She continued, the doctors performed a delicate surgery
0: Man.
2: Using wires.
0: Yep.
2: And now they say he'll fully recover. All the guys got a look in their face, sighed with relief.
0: Woo!
2: And the pastor said, is there anybody else who would like to speak today and say something to the Lord?
0: Yes.
2: And a man walked up slowly and he said, yes, Pastor, my name is Jim, and I'd like to clarify, the word is sternum. Sternum. Chris, not scrotum, sternum.
0: Thank God.
2: It made us feel a little bit better, Chris. I'll be honest with you, Chris. I'll be honest.
0: Oh, my God.
2: You can't make some of this stuff up in Chunk, Pennsylvania, Chris.
0: What else?
2: You can't make it up.
0: Anything else,
2: Chris,
0: Howard?
2: There's a whole lot of other stuff going on in Chunk, I'll tell you that.
0: I'm sure there's a lot of stuff. What else is happening in Chunk?
2: A couple of guys, well, there were 6 of them playing poker the other night in a cabin outside Chunk.
0: All right.
2: Smith lost $500 on a single hand.
0: Wow.
2: He got so upset he clutched his chest and he dropped dead right there at the poker table.
0: Oh, my God.
2: Chris, I'm not making it up.
0: Wow.
2: Old Smith.
0: Smith.
2: Fell dead.
0: Yeah.
2: Showing respect to their fallen comrade, the other 5 guys completed their playing time standing up. he laid there dead. They continued. They stood up while they played for another hour or two.
0: All right, so they showed their respect. They continued to play cards, but they stood up with Smith gone there lying on the table.
2: And, of course, somebody said, Sam looked around. He goes, all right, who's going to tell his wife?
0: Oh, my God.
2: So they drew straws, Chris, and Lester.
0: Yeah.
2: Always a loser picks the short one. And they tell him, Lester, it's your job. You got to be discreet. Be gentle. Don't make a bad situation any worse than it is.
0: All right.
2: Since old Smith is dead.
0: All right.
2: He looked at him. He said, gentlemen, discreet. I am the most discreet man you've ever met. Discretion is my middle name. Leave it to me. So old Lester walks over to the Smith house, knocked on the door.
0: Yep.
2: This is pretty late. The wife answered and asked what he wanted, and Lester said, your husband just lost $500 playing cards. Chris,
0: yeah.
2: She said, tell him to drop dead. Lester said, I'll let him know. True story, Chris, Shunt, Pennsylvania. Lester got off the hook, and it made it a hell of a lot easier, Chris. Only in Shunt, Chris. Only in Shunt.
0: Thank you, Howard. Gary Christmas. Hey, guys, go-to place today, big sponsor of this hour, Tony's Deli and Fresh Meats. They're open right now, 9 to 5, Monday through Friday. I've got to get in, grab some steaks to get on that grill this weekend. Man, wow. Nothing hits the spot. I had a couple of great steaks from Tony's week ago, and you got to get in there, stop in today. They've got all the fresh-cut steaks, New York strips, fillets, Delmonico's, whatever size you want. They'll cut it for you. They've got chicken, pork chops, smoked pork chops, spare ribs, their own great barbecue sauce, everything from sausages, beef patties, beef and pork hot dogs, everything to throw on the grill, great mac and cheese, couple of kind of baked beans. And as you know, I've told you before, the best deli salads bar none. You know, 4th of July is just around the corner. What is 4th of July? What? How many weeks away?
1: 3 or 4.
0: Yeah, 4th of July, man. We're about like a month away, 4th of July. But the picnics in summer, it's your headquarters. They've been around since 1973. Tony's, they've got grab-and-go meals for tonight. And you can't leave without grabbing the best homemade cookies, some rice pudding, maybe a pie. Tony's Deli, Washington Boulevard, they are the best. They're open right now, 9 to 5.
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1: 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Whoa. Kiss FM. You're ready. I'm going for it, pal. All right, guys. Double bonus day. Crispin Show. I'm going back to back, belly to belly. 3-2-2. Kiss. If you're ready to go.
0: 7-2.
1: Please. All right. Got to know the key word. And I'm going for two qualifiers. And I will take caller 38 and 39 right now at 322-KISS or 877-322-5477.

0: That is classic Journey, Kiss 102.7 80s to now. Phones are going nuts. Phones are going nuts, I'll be honest. Always fun. That's what it's all about, having fun in the radio. That's why I've done it all these years. 10K Summer Cash Giveaway with Fairfield for fantastic deals. Celebrate their 40th anniversary at Fairfield. By the way, the final takeover, final chance to get in, is coming up next Thursday. We'll be at Fairfield Ford in Montoursville next week between 4 and 6. And we'll be back at the location 4 to 6. That's where it started in 1986 at Fairfield Ford, Montoursville. Final takeover. Moment ago, Rosemary Studer of Jersey Shore made it, and Ann Sissio, Montoursville. They are in. They were the correct callers, 39 and 40. And they're getting dinner at BJ's M Street Tavern and Oyster Bar in Sealands Grove. I'll mail that out. And now they're in the drawing next week. 60 finalists on the line next Friday. And the winners move on to the grand finale party. 10 winners of 1,000 that night. 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I got birthdays. Birthdays are rolling in.
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0: All right. We've got an ice cream cake for the birthday winner. What a day to get to Brewster's. Mix of sun and clouds and gone to 90. All right. Sandy Kinley of Lock Haven is 55. Lori Ann Cook Lloyd tomorrow, 58 in Muncie. Perry Hummel tomorrow in Turbotville, 66. Lucas Bauer, 20 in Williamsport. Chelsea Fox, Southside, tomorrow, 28. And the birthday winner, Brendan Reebuck, has just won it. Brendan Sunday in Williamsport will be 26. And Brendan Reebuck is our birthday winner on this June 5th. Tomorrow, D-Day, we'll celebrate. Yeah. We're going to Normandy on our river cruise. We're going to be there in July, a little over a month away. I've been there before, but tomorrow, June 6th, always remember June 6th, when America and the Allies saved the world. And June 6th, 1944. And we'll be gone with a gang from Central PA with AAA and our Viking River cruise, Paris to Normandy. We will be there walking on the beach of Omaha Beach, and an American cemetery. But never forget that. June 6, 1944. We'll be there with a Chrisman Show coming up next month in July in France. Birthday winner again. You're all ready?
2: I got it.
0: Brendan Reebuck. And by the way, give me a call here at 322-KISS. Get me Brendan Reebuck's address, and I will put in the next few minutes, please do that, and get me Brendan Reebuck's address. I'll put a gift card in the mail for Brewster's Real Ice Cream. Yeah, they've got 40 fresh flavors every day, and we'll hook you up with an ice cream cake. You guys have a great weekend. Gotta run. First Friday tonight, the heart of downtown Williamsport, 5 to 9 tonight. Food trucks, all kind of music and fun, and loads of artisans, and we may run into you. We will see you later. Have a great weekend. Goodbye, everybody. And tomorrow morning, the crew is back between 6 and 10.
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Williamsport's Kiss 1027 with the 80s to now. He will be at our iHeartRadio Music Festival Las Vegas this September, along with Zara Larsson, BTS, the Goo Goo Dolls, and more. Here's Benson Boone and Sorry, I'm Here for Someone Else.

0: Kiss 1027, playing the 80s to now. Looking back on some of our first summer jobs, some were super cool, like I really enjoyed lifeguarding. Others not so cool, like working at the mall. It was the store. It was the people. What about you, Jerry? What was like one of your worst summer jobs?
1: I worked at Eagle or American Outfitters, one mm-hmm. of those.
0: Yeah.
1: They didn't teach you what to do.
0: Yeah.
1: No one talked to you.
0: Ugh.
1: And you would just stand in place for 8 hours.
0: Yeah.
1: I thought I was going to lose my mind.
0: You stand in place or fold things. Yeah. I remember it well.
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The variety continues with Miley Cyrus and Prince coming up after Katy Perry. Here's Dark Horse.

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0: Kiss 1027, the 80s to now. Thinking back on some of our worst summer jobs. Oh, how far we've come. Jessica, what was your worst?
1: I worked in landscaping for 1 year, and I'll tell you, doing mulch in the middle of the heat in the summer, it sucks.
0: And that's like a smell you can't get off of you either. Like, I don't even like doing my own yard work in the summer.
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0: Kiss 1027. Would you ever want to live in a pop culture house, like the house from Home Alone or the Brady Bunch or Full House? 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And here's the thing. It's only the outside of the house. The inside of the house was never used for the show. That was a soundstage. But hey, if you got $6.5 million laying around, you could be the owner of the Full House house.
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1: 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Just past 12 o'clock Friday afternoon, practically the weekend. And the music's going to get us there. Here's the Culture Club.

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0: 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Here's Alex Warren.
1: They say the holy water's watered down, and this town's lost its faith. Our colors will fade eventually, so if our time is running out, day after day, we'll make the mundane a masterpiece. Oh my, my, oh my, my love, I take one look at you, you're taking me.

Oh, and the first weekend of the month is always by your request on the Talkback mic. 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

0: Central PA's Kiss 1027. Some movies do not hold up well over time. What is a movie that you used to love, but now you're just like, kind of cringy?
1: I used to love Legally Blonde. Mm-hmm. It came out when I was like in middle school, and I was like the perfect demographic for it. Right. I thought it was the best movie ever.
0: Yeah.
1: And then I saw it was on TV recently.
0: Yeah.
1: I hadn't seen it in years. I started watching it, and I was just like, oh my God. It's just like so corny and just unrealistic.
0: Oh, well, yeah.
1: And just, I don't know. I couldn't get through it. I turned it off after probably half an hour.
0: Aw. As if it's hard.
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More Crosscutters baseball at home tonight, opening week. Fantastic weather planned again tonight.

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The first weekend of the month is all about your requests. 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

Adele, Kiss 102.7. You got the 80s to now. Thanks for being here. They're using the yeast found in a 53-year-old frozen mummy for sourdough bread next.

0: Tears for Fears on Kiss 102.7. You got the 80s to now. Bob Hauer here. So scientists keeping a close eye on Otzi the Iceman, 5,300-year-old frozen mummy found in the Alps in 91, discovered living cold-adapted yeast in his guts, surviving there for thousands of years. So what'd they do? Put it in the fridge and used it after 3 months of effort to make sourdough bread. The lead author of his research said the sourdough was actually very, very good.
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0: 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All right, let's go to the talk back, Mike. Let's hear from Sam. 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Sam, what is you feeling good?
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0: 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All right, let's go to the talk back, Mike. Let's go to Amber.
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0: 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Look, it's Feel Good Friday. What's got you feeling good? James.
1: The thing that's making me happy today is I just read an article about everyone trying to take down AI. I hate AI. I do not like it. I think it's detrimental to the society, and I'm glad that people are fighting against it.
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0: 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Hey, what is you feeling good? All right, let's go to the talk back, Mike, and let's go to Autumn. Autumn, go ahead.
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Best of the 80s and 90s weekend. I want to say hi to Sam. 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
1: Here we go. Mario Courtney Lopez back behind the mic, fired up to be hanging with you for the next few hours. A lot of radio fun to get into, including a great guest, actress Regina Hall. Going to get the scoop on Scary Movie 6 when she checks in.
2: 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So turn it up and let's go. You're on with Mario and Courtney Lopez.

KS1027, the 80s to now. You're on Mario Courtney Lopez. Now Horan returns to your Mario Music Minute. He just dropped his fourth solo album today. Dinner Party is the name of it, and Niall says it's a very personal record for him, with songs about the passing of his friend and longtime One Direction bandmate Liam Payne. And the title track, all about meeting his girlfriend at a friend's dinner party.

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1: All Mario Courtney Lopez music rolls on right after Cordo tells us about a few of the new things hitting TV and streaming.
2: Cape Fear on Apple TV Plus. Amy Adams and Patrick Wilson play married lawyers whose lives unravel when Javier Bardem's vengeful killer Max Cady gets released from prison. A tense psychological thriller with big names.
1: So the original was with Robert Mitchum back in 1962. And then in 91, they did another one with Robert De Niro. He got an Oscar nom. He was great in that with Nick Nolte. I hear Javier Bardem, who's a great actor, is killing this one too. So it's interesting that it's a series as opposed to a movie. Okay.
2: Well, I just remember Cape Fear the movie with Robert De Niro, and that was scary.
1: Yeah.
2: We have Office Romance. It's on Netflix. Jennifer Lopez and Brett Goldstein star in this fun, raunchy rom-com about a powerful CEO and her airline's new lawyer diving into a secret workplace fling.
1: I have thoughts on this that I will discuss later because I find this very interesting, this premise, but go on.
2: And Teach You a Lesson, also on Netflix. It's a gritty South Korean action drama where a special government team uses extreme, no-holds-barred methods to crack down on school violence and restore order.
1: Oh, I like that.
2: And lastly, on Hulu, they begin streaming Hannah Berner's new comedy special, None of My Business.
1: None of My Business.

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0: has people admitting the thing they tried once, then immediately decided to never do it again. Like what, honey?
1: Well, I'm not on Threads. Are you?
0: No, it's kind of like
2: I think you
0: stories.
2: Have an account.
1: But what is
0: no,
1: it?
0: No, I don't have an account. It's like
1: no,
0: it's
1: you
0: like,
1: do.
0: I do?
2: Yeah, yeah, because like most people with Instagram accounts, for some reason, like it automatically made them for people. So you kind of have one. You may not post to
0: it's
2: it.
0: It's basically another version of IG Stories. So okay. I don't know why.
2: It's actually it's like it. Instagram's version of X, really, like Twitter used to be.
0: Oh, just
2: it's just filled with people writing dumb things.
0: Oh, I thought it was more like stories. Well,
2: no.
0: Clearly, I don't know.
2: But there's no. That's another new feature they added.
0: Oh,
2: it's even dumber.
0: It's too much.
1: Is that the little picture?
2: Yeah, that's the whole thing
1: corner?
2: On the side
1: I
2: now.
1: That I keep swiping.
2: Yes.
1: Like,
2: I'm like, why is that
0: that's
2: there?
0: The worst.
1: Okay,
0: that's
1: another segment. We need to stop with all these extra
0: anyway,
1: things.
0: What were the
1: anyway,
0: regrets?
1: Some of the regrets, a lot of the regrets actually, are adventurous activities like snowboarding, snorkeling, and rock climbing.
0: Now, those are probably from older people that just didn't realize it's pretty taxing on your body and they're waking up hurt.
1: Well, let me just tell you, would I be considered old? Because I have no desire to snowboard.
0: Oh, I don't either. But because I know that it'll be brutal once you start wiping out.
1: I just don't want to be in the cold. Like, I don't know. There's other factors that make me not want to do it.
0: Okay.
1: But some of the other responses are surprising, including fireball whiskey.
0: Oh, that's funny.
1: Checking a battery charge with their tongue.
0: That's old school.
1: Drinking coconut water and having a baby.
0: Simultaneously?
2: Wow.
0: Or is that separate?
1: Well, good for you, the coconut water, so
2: I
1: you can't
2: I think those
1: hurt
2: are
1: baby.
2: Separate.
0: You know what I did when I was younger and I liked a lot, and I tried it not too long ago and really regretted it? Roller skating. Because when you wipe out on roller skating,
2: oh, yeah.
0: It hurts now.
1: When did you roller skate?
0: With Gia not too long ago, but I remember I thought I was doing real well, and then I tried a little crossover and kind of wiped out. Mm. That hurt.
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